Now, one of the most gratifying things about writing songs is having them sung by other artists in other languages. And who better to sing it with me tonight than my special guest, Il Divo.

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1: Again, in the season 7, Prime again, make a click come over tea. Prime again, make a tweet, take you oo, since I eat them.
2: Coffee at the young wicked clown car, Prime again, make a tweet, take you oo, since I am a nature, Claddy.
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2: Hang okay, tigi, tagogi, hang okay, Mali,
1: massing the two or no jella. Nang,
2: get XKFM, then I'm a Prime again, coming, I will.

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1: Tini. 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Yes, Baba. Yes. I want to say fresh. We shall mix it up as it's very mahal. Tenny, that's the hook line. Tenny, give me some volume. Zayega, Junzai. 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Are you laughing? 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
2: Yeah, I love this.
1: Give me some volume.

0: This is a illegal gathering. You must disintegrate.
1: Again, this isn't even that crime again, coming a catamogati, crime again, coming a tweet, a goo, since I eat them.
2: Coffee at the young wicked con car, crime again, coming a tweet, a goo, since I am a nature, clatty.
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4: 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Yeah. 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

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He cannot go a corner there. Mamma, Hoyo, Mano Mataka, but we'll have an amateur. Hande, drop to him, that old mamma's a tear. Take who I come, my titty quickie. 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Come up a day, take on a queen, my teta putti, putti, mata com tamacha, manacha com mata, cositamacha, chin, just as I have a collar by a cow. That day he take a queen head taking coma. Aruba, duku to come. No, he got on a duku to Mahampe. 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Gera curima, tamate, a chicker, I hit kuna. Hanak, oh, I know him a taking a cocotea, he did the anaire mum, the muere matea come. Think I'm can't dunk it at that dinner, the queen at the day. I want to hurry.

0: teu chirica roji, teu quendino, teu doji, te anacotinca, exam siki, exca FM siki.
1: A quet town o hair. 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Bamba, and like I can't say that I got the man, what the has read my wings get there with an amusement.
2: Tick and can clown, a chirica, ema, take are what. No, say Tabak, I said no, Tick on her Tigubuto, no Tick Tabak, the Tabak's aura. No, I come tear him, Tabaho, and choke at a dark on a clover could tear him, Tabak, great Tabaha. They are your clover cove, choker, tell me a cook, and I say Toronaco, say and that dia no, Tabaho at Onago, no Tabaho at ten, dear Tokik or the dia cove, at horror at ten at the head, Tabaco and Musambio. 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
4: FK.
5: Ja,
6: 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You must disintegrate.
7: Again, in the season 7th, Prime again, make a click on the tea. Prime again, make a tweet, a get oo, since I eat them.
8: Coffee at the young wicked con car, Prime again, make a tweet, a get oo, since I eat miniature, clatty.
7: Tigay, you get gulita, chipangi, okay, scholar, hang okay, smell it to my eggity, such a cray.
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1: 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I come, Dava. She told my dear good at work. She can't go to Gagashim, go to Gain, get Koragunda, Drikushim, Jushin in da, into a twisting chicken education. Da, you dug a shin called a tinting tinting, and the counting tin, you got a shin, my dear government, Dava, to gain that. Hey, who could a government? Do I'm chat and talk and look at him? Ah, keep that from what I didn't come to. No, no, oh, I don't know what I'm up. She was my, I can't go to a dish and the whole dog and the other. I see machine at the drinking machine, my dog had a mix of them, my dog machine, them dear to a making room. Then they come, gave him a cushion to go, oh, go to a dish and papa, papa, papa, papa, papa, and come, come, come, machine, they have an or make it down and come to get up. Then you are committed. Nothing to no good, to no good, meaning Haganda, I think a jangle, jangle. Talk and wish I shut the car and room, talk at him that man hair, my good come at that talk. Then nothing did you do. My nigger, mum, they seem in the middle of that house. Don't do at that, go a dish, David Calculatanism, go a dish in the go a dish in dashing that is room, over Jambia into a. It took with a net, Gungunda Kaliman, that gets negative cold and negative condition. Chop, what is it? The dear to me, oh, that you have a nursing with the good thing, Jaduganish, I think Jada Gordison, Jambia, and the thing to me, you can condition doing something. It can come, Gurada. Hey, tell the Yako, ho, that dog Gugaisia, Kamaguaga, candidate. The way that go, the way I do, I got a watching, I come a dollar. The did what nothing, the two of catching, talk again, he had a taka gunda damp or a cock watching. That man will come at the cashing government, saying, I come good at that. Yeah, go at this. And at the Catuli, oh, catching. I want a garden. Then the poor drink again. Yak at out in Hatting Jam can rain, Nessie the Conquerum. But to a gum. God, ya, Hatching Jam gave a Makuruta in the Makuawin, a Jack Antonama, Mzuma can come, ya come, Mzu. Do a duka come. Ya cow da gay, I come gay, I come gay. What's it under you to a panga utwaka? The Haria gay, I talk out. You will go out that you can have gotten that you are come. You two are come. Oh, come, Gaganda, I see ya, no get Kayaguna. Now come, do I? That talk, what you got? I'm quite sure I'm going to end that out. Jiggish Agatagara, don't a nigger get a talk, what a nigger get to talk. That David you got to get it. Thank you. Gaganda, papa, papa, papa, papa, tunga. Iguang like higher, no that actually, no ma, no that no take it. Guy in a gong, yet say a queen. Tigging him, mimic, tarigation, good me, try gassing with that. Good that didn't come jumpier. They having a quatty take it. Oh, can't you farm bagum? The kindly, you done it, you have a comb down catching the gum. Go in the kayaka, yaka, yasha. Imagashing, I teach uncle. Ah, you crushing, no, you crush a gender that they are drinking. She do the commotion and question equivalent. I could do my question. You know, when that's right, I did the question, my cartridge or the question. I'm quite into women, what I can do question. Do I come for a judicial call? I'm going to call it, you can come to me to question to my car. I do to hold on judicial and hold that's catching the Kamekong Kanga Ikagia, Kwangana Ichiro Boka Kuakunda. 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
2: 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I'll tear in that car, go here, the market, some sweet to a sort of air, but like an ember cushion. 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
4: Yet coming out, I would care to what the team come get me cow and Marseca. 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

0: Ember cushion. 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I say, come. 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
3: The issues related to labour, where our Africans from the north are used as cheap laborers or victimized because of they don't have document. If you find that employing illegal immigrants, it's a criminal offense based on the law, and the law must apply and it must be enforced. If this department are crying of not having resources, they must employ young people and with partnership with the CETAs to train them and put them in the field and implement the job.
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4: 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We are encouraged by the behavior of the marchers. We think it was a peaceful march, successful march, and we hope that this is replicated throughout the country and that we deal with the matters in terms of the law and without resorting to violence.
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8: Our view is that the High Court is in no position to do that because the order is already that of the Apex Court and only the Apex Court can stay its own order. And we have the view that this is a point that the committee is well positioned then to put to the court when the interdict is sought.
7: Advokaat Mokari sê dit is onwaarskynlik dat president Ramaphosa onherstelbare skade sal lei as die afsettingsproses sou voortgaan.
8: It seems to us that all what the committee is required to do is to gather evidence and evaluate it. Those who have the evidence will be called by the committee, they'll be scrutinized, their evidence will be scrutinized. The president will have an opportunity to controvert that evidence and also adduce his own evidence. So that way then the president's rights are not imperiled. In fact, it is at that point that he'll have an opportunity to put the matter to rest by demonstrating through admissible and credible evidence that the allegations or evidence placed before the committee is of no moment and ought to be rejected. But that we say alleviate whatever prejudice or irreparable harm that the president say that he is going to suffer.
7: Die afsettingskomitee het besluit om die president se aansoek om 'n interdik teen te staan, indien die speaker van die nasionale vergadering, Toko Didiza, versuim om dit te doen. 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
10: 672 arrests have been made since April of this year. Murders have been reduced in 11 stations. In other words, and drug recoveries have also increased in about areas covered by 12 stations. In conclusion, Honorable Chairperson, SAPS is currently developing a monitoring system to measure the success and impact of Operation Prosper.
9: Die adjunct president het verder LPS en die publiek verseker dat die vrotappels in die polisiediens uitgeroei word.
10: We have intervened. The Madlanga Commission is now there. It's an intervention. We have now intervened. We are now acting. So in truth, we are cleaning up. We are cleaning up the service. We are going to ensure that we take out rotten potatoes from the bag and ensure that credible men and women of integrity should be brought in.
9: Hy het ook die kwessie van onwettige migrasie aangespreek en gesê dat die regering in kontak is met groepe wat protesoptogte reël.
10: But we have decided we will also engage the leaders who organize these marches to understand that government is having plans to deal with the challenges they are raising. So it's not that government is sitting and doing nothing. You are bemoaning the fact that we are moving too slow. We are moving now. We may have taken a bit of time to put things in place, but we are intervening.
9: Mashatile sê verder, hy staan by sy vorige stellings dat hy nie glo dat Suid-Afrikaners xenofobies is nie, maar eerder dat hulle gefrustreerd is oor sosio-ekonomiese kwessies. 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
10: I think the loud message that comes out from ourselves, I'm sure with many in communities, is that let's not use violence to resolve our problems. Let's use our laws. We've got a constitution that provides us with laws almost in every sector, even in this sector.
9: Dit was die adjunct president Paul Mashatile, Zeline Merrington, Parlement.
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3: The DA does not believe that positions are entitlement. Every representative of the DA who serves in government does so to advance our mission of growing the economy, creating jobs, fighting corruption, and delivering the DA difference to all South Africans.
1: Die Weskaapse LER vir onderwys, David Meynie, is op pad terug na die parlement. Hy was 'n LP van 2009 tot 2019, toe hy 'n mosie teen staatskaping ter tafel gelê het.
4: Now we have to stand up against state capture because it undermines the rule of law. We have to stand up against state capture because it undermines public trust in independent institutions. We have to stand up against state capture because it undermines the legitimacy of democracy itself in South Africa.
1: Steenhuisen sal Alexandra Abrams as adjunk minister van Handel, Nywerheid en Mededinging vervang. 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
2: Hang loggy, tigger, cabbage, hang loggy, mali,
1: mass in the two or no jella.
2: The XKFM, the man, I'm coming again, coming ever.

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Yeah, Eki,

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1: 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Talk the card, Tom Kuntali, Kato, Anka, Koma, Dom Kubora, and Natahana, Humbri Benedito.
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With times get demo came with Tutu Karasopa and Kubinago. Ah, damn it. Makone XK FM data, Darana, I, Nago Tate, Kay, San, ah, Kai Guzi, Nahus Dama, the Anka, go over to Oe. 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

0: 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We times get demo came by Tutu Karasopa and Tubinago, ah, Tammy. Makone XK FM data, Darna, I, Nako Tate, Kate, San, ah, Kai Kuzi, Nahus Dama, de Anka, ku open that way. XK FM, Hakwe na Kongoro.
1: Yeah, young tea. Bring the music back, Steve Grimm's music. Ladies and gentlemen, I'm back in the...

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It was a kind of what you had at the club, where Sister Hanga Hag. 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
2: 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You can go from Ghana, Chilchil is another airport, and two hair for cook. 200, 200. 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
2: 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Say, go home, carry care, and I have two and seven cook. You got the Hanan Bora, more ago, you got Hara, you got the Kirk, and got the seven from Karak, and Bora, two and go work one to Clarty. He passes, I look at the Han Saka, may I have to add a quit. The Hakamaki attack mood at the Sunday comes the way for a good home. 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
0: 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No talk one terrible time with the cook and get kitchen. Well, I'm from Kamakwa and I tell what's happening with Chicago and Terry. Yeah, Charlie Bullet over time for the Juan Super 15 minutes. Well, on to the half time trying. Chimney got to Chalaga Quantet over time for the Tang Hara Akibula. So, Ricosta Quake got a top panga. He quanted over time with the Quaqua Kissy. The after Quinita Chung like Kerecha. She might be a Chancellor Kirigona Terriba Tang with the Quamanga Bullet Tang Hara Kitchot. He quanted over time with the Quamanga Bullet and what they quanted. Touchline going on a terrible time with the Hokomanga Bulletin Hora kick shot. He quanted with some Hokomanga Bulletin was a quantity. In other than what I'll tell you.

0: 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I'm 11 get qua. I'm watching my bullet get hook, which you let a cook like qua. 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He put a quantity. 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What I'm going to be. Santa Lanka, you want a blood to watch here. Then I got to four water. Each one I bulleted about seven quad down with a blood to watch here. Who cook a quantity about seven quad down? What a true little clito. I turn to a terrible seven quad. Well, you couldn't get what you got, Kim Ching and Akala to a black one. Your children, you can't get a terrible seven quad and what a gavel. Well, I catch up the throwing game. Wow, I quite got 24 water. Kissing number 8, captain, my captain. What the ball and home come away. Quanky, quanter, but I'm going to get among the bullet. Chill, I come when I want to catch you. Get ya and what I catch up. I put a cutter with some good cook. What talking late bullet. I'm like a tough pussy today. He quanter, but I'm going to get cook a bullet. Don't want to watch it. It's legal any corner today. 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
1: 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Mom, you pull a market and a quack woman at Chodz and a bullet and what's on the quack watch doesn't make feeling no strike and no strike a chug one. Got some number 10 going to get the power statement. I think we're going to get one. Spot me, going to get one. I'm on that call. Going to get one. Going to get one. Pull up to the truth. Going to get one. Got to get one. Going to get one. Going to get one. Going to get one. Going to get one. Going to get one. Going to get one. Going to get Eight bullet, 14, ke quantity, what's up, and get called Mongus Trega Mujuka. I get out signal, get quite 2-4. I can't tell what's up, and get quite one. Hanekuna, Bola Chita, Kam Hari Kawana. Well, I play one at the Travatam, and get quite one. I'm one of a cold chick, and that's got some. Schumacla get and now quack one. Get one, terrible time, and get quagga manga, bullet, bullet, take it one. So young Kwang Hao. 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Has a Chinwana, I want a Bullaki Quan, Kanchin, Kuwana, Dang, what a catch on the Quan. At 10-12, Olega Kaka, Kamaque, Quantany. 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And what a Aguna Bullet, the Batangu, Quatin, Chuanga Passy. 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go with one. So my son get pull on tenor, you were one. Quack throat. Tatro, you got me. It's a ever cost on the so pull it live in a pull on. Sapend and chuck come a quick one. Sapend and chuck come a quick one, 4-4, you quant any quite pull a waffle. You have been in that chuck tree that goes says it, you quant any. And you could among the political go to your quack yaguna. Freaky Kapalang Mat Eko Cho. He came going to the Watang Gay Kokwa. I told everyone, Shunga Kuchimani Asa, Yaplani Kikwantane. He got what the name Watang Gay Kokwa. Pull up what you want, Lady Kuno. Discuss it quite too for what tenant, get quantity Watang Hoko Tialo Chimana. 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Two man did more one. I see prompt in the Gulanda and Garson game, Vola Yam, Alla Kama Quigua. 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And what a singer got 10 score, say you wanted it. Polatia, listen, you wanted it, what's happening, give cock. 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In quarter at Chinchi Bullet, they wanted about some among the Bulletin water. The chick, Harry, not quarter about some quartet number 4. Two and a Bulletin water, Kitcho, Catane, Quatum Jagger Pazin, Montoto, Drozella, Comoga, among you, Quatuko, Dugua, Fufana, Nukakum, number 6, Gua, Aquata Bullet, Wanda, Halekunatan, about some Hokamanga, Tang, what a Mikon, Bulletin, Catching, and Cobo, and a Bullet, Ruachina, and you could have got your man to China. I'm 11 to go on Quatum to Baga Pasa, Gunada, among the Bullet, to Drozella, Comoga, Dugua, each old Noah. Quick, Okay, I'm quite a girl to want to pinch it, quite a cap on a quick two foot in Kenny today. Looking noble at them, what a click show. He wanted what I'm going to get to a mountain. Kia want to tell about the Kokomanga Cinco, number 5, the Clay one. So I come up with Quitter to exit in there. What a tenant, oh, Chile, Ipolek one. Hey, you could have blood with your tongue, what you vote in Latin. Talking about blood and what a kitchen, can't even call with a gutting 12. Have you turned what a tenant? I can't want to tell what's happening with a manga. In short, I'll tell you about what's happening with a manga, 3 and 2 minutes of trauma. Kona pala ng mga kutsyo ke kwa.
2: Awi riko sa tawala ang ira tayo kwa kona hang ki magdara ko rin sa kaya sa kaya ti kwa na mga ang magtaho sa sebe ni kwa na kaya hati lehi kakar sa mga tawa mga tarda ka pufana pufana sa sunya di pufana ang tawa kaya sa kaya kaya kaya kaya kaya kaya Fanan give you that. What a hundred thousand quid, say what class and a tick. Fanan come for the care hati. And we're going on for a book is the cook for that. You have a good idea. I have so many got there. You had that. My clothes are trunk. You have what I see. I'm buying. You have a car. You see how more Ivory Coast party. Ivory Coast come back of Sego Tanaha. Have to check. I mean, though the Hamjad, you can get this. What I can't. 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